0: 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If there are rebel hearts in the audience tonight, why don't you put your hands together?
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And you know what? 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

As I said, we've been playing a lot of new stuff tonight. This next one, maybe you've seen the video, I'm not sure if you have, but it just came out. It's the first single off our new album. It's called The Flame, and it features Robin.

0: They may call it house because it's not a serious production. It has to be planned, just how you feel. When you want to say something, just say it.
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